songs out. 'Cause everybody hates a tourist, especially one who thinks it's all such a laugh.

0: Can I please talk to you for a minute?
1: Sure, you know, you look kind of familiar.
0: Yeah, you do too. But I just wanted to know, do you know somebody named?
1: You know his name?
0: Oh yeah, definitely, I know his name. But I just want to let you know that he's mine.